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0: copy 22. I'll have 28 by then. Going to be 1, Boy, 3, Edward, Sam, 66, Sam, 44, David, 53, 16, 48.
1: That comes back cleared, fired. Fired 8024, 28 is David Zebra, 58995. Registered Andy Garcia out of Aurora, Blue Charles 4 Dodge.
0: 10-4, 27.
1: Go ahead.
0: Last of Cole, Charles Ocean, Lincoln Edward, first of Jacob. John Adam, Charles Adam Boy, full middle of Dylan, David Young, Lincoln, Adam Nora, be a male white, 615 of 08, 615 08.
1: Jacob Warren, 08, clear valid, GLD restrictions, one passenger.
0: Grab one.

0: 22, copy, 22.
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0: I will be clear. He just bought the vehicle. Reason for stop was no registration as well as full windshield tint, full for warning.
1: Confirmed.

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0: This is going to be in the area 245 North Lynn. Car remained anonymous. Very dark 4x4 pickup truck driving by a roof, by a house that's being re-roofed. Just looking at the materials. Came by a couple times.

0: 429-1060.
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0: 10-4.

0: 23, would you check the messages, please?
1: 23, 10-4.
0: Princeton Paranormal pending suspicious circumstance. Received a call from Timothy advising that when he was getting off the Interstate 56 westbound off ramp, a black Ford spotlighted him to have a pullover. Looks like an unmarked squad car. He gave me the 28. It's not coming back to any kind of police department. Advised that it went into Walmart. It was like a callback for someone to come out and speak with him at the address on that phone. He's on
2: 429.
0: Nothing appears to be tampered with. Maybe from Boss Roofing. There was no vehicle in the area. We'll do some extra patrol. I'll be 10-8.
2: 429-10-4.
0: Could you assign me to that vehicle?
2: 10-4.
3: If you're on that side of town, will you go talk to that complaint and just see what the pictures are that he's got? I'm pulling up to Walmart here. I'm going to see if I can find this vehicle and wait for the driver to come out.
0: 10-4.

0: you can. I'm from 23. I will return that phone call when I get to post on our recorded line.
1: 10-4. I also got a call from Kayla Widmer advising she's home if you want to stop to that paper service or she comes to post. We just have to let her know.
0: 23-10-4. 12 has center's papers now, so if she wants to head that way, she can.
1: 10-4. 12, did you copy?

0: 312 from VCOM.
1: Go ahead.
0: 312, Kayla is wondering if you could just swing it by the house. She just got home and needs to cook dinner for the kids.

0: 416.
1: 416, go ahead.
0: There's no vehicle matching that description in the parking lot. I'll check the area, 429. Do you want to see when this happened? How long ago?
1: 10-4. It's going to be a black Ford Explorer. I sent pictures of the vehicle and the suspect to your work phone.
0: Thank you.
1: He advised he called as it happened.

0: Speakerphone 46, unit 28.
1: Four 16, I was given George Charles 33058, which comes back to somebody out of Peru on a black Tesla 15-4.
0: It's not in the parking lot. I don't see it in the area. I'll keep looking.
1: 10-4.

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1: 416,
0: I'll be 10-8. I'm able to locate. I'll give Falcom a call and see if they have a phone number for this guy.
1: 416, 10-4.

0: 416. We have a registered owner in house, and there's a phone number. I'll put it in the narrative. I'm sure if it works.
1: Thank you.
2: Yeah. 429 status.
3: No need for status. I'm leaving here. Could you pull an SOS image of that kid and send it to us? We have a picture of the driver.
2: 10-4.

Attention Walnut Fire. Walnut Fire being requested in the area Indian Head Road, Tampico Road, Indian Head Road, Tampico Road, Lee County. Advising about a mile to a mile and a half north of Tampico Road, there's a large brush fire. Caller was not on scene. 10-942, WCPD, please come clear.

0: 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Walnut Fire, you're being requested in the area, Indian Head Road, Tampico Road. Indian Head Road, Tampico Road. Approximately a mile to a mile and a half north of Tampico Road, there's a large brush fire. Plane is not on scene. 10 miles 2043, WCPD, 70 compass.
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1: Go ahead.
0: C-23, suspicious circumstances to be Ross Nature Preserve in Walnut. Female standards, male subject riding on a moped. And another one sounds like an ATV running around the park.
1: 23, 10-4, you can show me a route to that.

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Thirty-four, 21, 10-4, showing you now.

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0: See you 23. I've got another call pending in the Ponset. Either you or 12, whoever clears first.
1: You come 12, be clear. Pager serves. I'll be out to the Ponset.
0: See you 12, 10-4. It's going to be a suspicious circumstance. 301 East Bureau. Kevin stated neighbor was being at his garage door trying to tear it down. Then he said he needed an ambulance. He needs several officers because this guy is big and dangerous. Just a lot of jibber jabber. Not sure what's going on.
1: 10-4, I'll be in from Princeton.

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0: 312, B22. Kevin called in again advising the male is now behind the convenience store and to be careful that he's messed out.
1: 12-10-4.
2: B22 and 12 from 23, just be advised, he was making similar statements earlier when I was serving him his order of protection.

0: attention, French CMS, hearing that 17264, 1410 North Avenue, 62-year-old male, chest pain. 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
1: 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Gonna keep the dog inside.

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0: It's going to be Route 6 just west of Singville. 20 is going to be Illinois. Frank over Paul, 321069, repeating Frank over Paul, 321069, Illinois.
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0: 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We'll be checking on our child there.
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1: So there's a lot of party activity going on.
0: Time for

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0: Kevin apparently called us to check on Frank. We checked around the convenience store. No one located there. We knocked on the building. 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We'll be clear.
1: 22, 10-4.

0: 416, I'll be 10-8. 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
1: Ten-four, do you want to call him back first, or do you want us? Ten-four.

0: Does he come to you now, problem? Right. 1025, 224 North 1st Street, 224 North 1st Street. You're going to be speaking with Scott. But his grandson, Gage, is not listening. He walked away. Last year wearing black sweatpants, a blue shirt, glasses, and has a black bonnet on his head.
1: He walked away from the residence.
0: 10-4.
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0: Did he say which direction he went?
1: That's negative. Just advise that he walked away from the residence and he can't see anymore.
0: Sounds like.

0: speakerphone for 16. I was on the phone with that complaint from the last call. You can close it out. I guess that child's living there.
1: Santana,
0: with that family.
1: Walnut Ambulance, you're on the internet, 114 Wynette Road, 83-year-old female, trouble breathing, fallen. Attention, Walnut Ambulance, you're on the internet,
2: 114 unknown,
1: Wynette Road, 83-year-old female, fallen, trouble breathing.
2: She's wearing black belt pants, a blue shirt, glasses, and has a black honor on her hood.
0: 10-4, 10-16.

0: attention, Waltham Ambulance, shooting at 114 Wynette Road. 83-year-old female has fallen, trouble breathing. Time 21:51.
1: Viacom 429.
2: 429.
1: I'll be out at that first street address.
3: You got one, rather than another.
1: Just keep looking for him.
0: I want to rest your page knowledge.
2: 429, that's what.

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2: Viewcom, 1 Lincoln 14 in route.
0: 10-4.
2: 1 Lincoln 14, I'm sure in route.
0: Are you there?
2: Be advised, CMO stated the doors are locked. Go ahead and break down the door like you did last time.
1: I'm still up in the 200 block of North First. I'm on the phone with the complainant.
2: Message received.
1: Could you walk northbound?
0: 10-4, that helps.
2: Got 3491 in route as well. 3491 train route.
1: The complainant advised he possibly went to the school, to the playground equipment.

0: 15 back to him.
1: See you 15, 10-4.
2: There's someone on the playground.
1: I'm looking 14, sir, I'm seeing.
3: Beacon 3491, same traffic.
1: 3491,
2: he's not at the playground. I'll go check back.
4: 10-4.
5: Beacon 435, 30 miles.
1: 435, go ahead.
5: Five three zero seven eight.
1: 435, 10-4.

0: He's not a Mex. Also, Melisano Maine from Peru.
1: Time for

0: John from 23. I returned that phone call to Christina. I will add an entry into the original case. Also, will you trespass Christina from Mary Zittle's residence and Shell and Walnut, please?
1: 10-4.

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0: 1 Lincoln 14, continuing route to OSF St. Clair and Princeton.
1: Lincoln 14, en route to hospital.
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0: 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I'll be 10-8. 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
1: 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Stop.

Ascension lat fire being requested 80 westbound at 72, 80 westbound at 72 for a large semi-fuel leak. Time now 2323, WPB at 69, become clear.

Ascension Lat Fire. Lat Fire being requested ID westbound 72. ID westbound 72 for a large semi fuel leak. Time now 2325. WPTV 8 becomes clear.

0: 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We'll be on investigating.
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0: Viewtown, be advised, the semi blew a tire, punctured a fuel tank. We have the fuel tank sealed. We're going to put some oil dry down on the ground. ISD's on scene.
1: 1501, 10-4.

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1: Babysitter called, engaged, just showed back up at the 224 South 1st Street address. I'm just around the corner, so I'm going to pick him up.
2: Firefighter, go ahead.
3: Anytime we plugged the hole in the fuel tank, we've been releasing the scene for state police.
1: Because
3: you all let units back in service returning.
2: Well, actually, you're released from the scene returning.

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1: 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I had another subject call in reference this. I put it in the narrative if you give her a call. She has some questions.
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0: 10-4.
1: 10-4, I'm just a couple minutes behind you.

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0: 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I'm being back and route to the jail.
1: 10-4.
0: If you could call the jail and just advise them of the situation that's coming in. He's at... complaining of all kinds of different things now.

0: Yukon 15, I'll be 23, post 2, ending 52794.
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0: I'll be 10-6, post 2, Forks. That other call that you advised me of, what's the status of the complaint?
1: P15, she advised she didn't get off work until 8 a.m. She's going to call on her way over here to make the report.
0: 10-4, I'll advise a day shift of it.
1: 10-4.

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1: 15, that's affirmative.
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1: 17-10-4.

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0: CU 18 for Buicom 18, roadway obstruction, animal complaint.
1: Uh, 1025
0: the area, 18664 1600 North, 18664 1600 North, Captain Swift. There's a deer in the roadway just west of the bridge.

0: 25 Buchan, suspicious circumstance.
1: 25, go ahead.
0: B25, 1025, 2502, US Highway 6. I had a caller call in advising that somebody was shooting geese and advised that the person even shot at the dirt near him. He is no longer on scene. Falcon advised that the suspect does have a permit to shoot the geese, but the caller is awfully worked up.
1: Twenty-five ten four,
0: and just to advise, suspect is no longer on scene. No weapons.

0: Charlie 25, do we have the suspect's name?
1: B25, I'm going to call Falcom back and find out exactly how they found out that he has a permit. I do have a plate. I'm going to call and verify with them.
0: 25, 10-4, thank you.

0: you, I'll be 600.
1: B25, I spoke with Valcom. They went based off of the 28 they ran. Doesn't necessarily mean that was the person driving, but I'll attach it.

0: UConn Bureau 10, I'm at 23.
1: 18, come for. D25, UConn.
0: 25, go ahead.
1: D25, I attached registered owner, just in case. We have him in-house. He does have an active void and concealed carry.
0: 10-4.

0: UConn 431, registered owner 15, is going to be my driver.
1: 10-4, do you have middle initial date of birth?
0: 10-4, middle initial, E. Edwards, date of birth 09-05-1992, 09-05-1992.

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0: Do you ground 431?
1: 531, go ahead.
0: RB 10-8, Christina was given a written warning, number 00123 for expired registration. Advised to get it fixed within 7 days.
1: Ground 431.

0: Charlie, tell me 25.
1: 25, go ahead.
0: I spoke with Edwin. He says he's got a permit through Spring Valley. He says usually they get a hold of him, but he says it's just thick. He's his crop, so everything's all good. I'll be clear.
1: 5-4.
0: You can't be retaining that phone call for the return.
1: 18-10-4.

0: were needed at 140 North 6th Street, 140 North 6th Street, Liberty Village, for an 85-year-old female complaining of abdominal pain. Does have a gallbladder bag. She will be down 200 hallway. 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
1: I've been showing you acknowledging.

0: Attention Princeton EMS, you are needed at 444 South Church Street, apartment 302. 444 South Church Street, the high-rise, apartment 302, for a 68-year-old female having breathing problems. Time is 742 to BPQB, 869, due from clear.
1: Apologies.
0: I'm showing you acknowledging.

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0: Ascension, 1033 ambulance, LAD first responders. 1033 ambulance, LAD first responders. You're being requested at 234 West Walnut Street, LAD. 234 West Walnut Street, LAD. 74-year-old male is dizzy, fallen, trying to get out of bed. History of heart attack and diabetic issues. 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
0: 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I just got flagged down for a loose dog, so I'll be taking the dog back to the kennels.
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0: 31, Robert Lincoln, Robert, 1962, Clear Valley to Linda Ratliff out of Princeton on a gray 2014 Toyota. Be advised, Linda is attached. Clear Valley, no stops, no conviction.
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0: Century Fund area, 900 blocks South Main, 900 blocks South Main. Older gentleman called, he wasn't sure if it was a firework or what, but you heard a loud bang, was just like the area checked out. We asked if he still has power, he advised yes, so he doesn't believe it to be a transformer.

0: 424, 431, caller called back, advised it was fireworks.
1: Where did they thought they came from?
0: .424, he advised just the easement between South Church and Main Street. Believe it to just be one of the backyard neighbors. He wasn't concerned about the fireworks.
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0: I'll be out at 212 North Chestnut for animal complaint.
1: Southwest.

0: 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Can you put me out in the 100 block of South or North Church for a parking complaint?
1: How far?

0: 42. I'll be 10-8 from here. I'll be over at 215 North Chestnut for city ordinance.
1: 10-4.

0: On 431.
1: 431, go ahead.
0: I spoke to the roofing workers, advised them they need to move their work vehicles so vehicles can continue to be freely going by. I'll be 10-8.
1: 10-4.

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0: B25, if you could give Bradley Jackson a call, he needs a police report filed in regards to a threat that was made to him.

0: Crimson RC Crown phone call response.
1: Go ahead.
0: Jeremy Smith speaking with a James Smith. He left a message at the TV 430 sent it over. He did not state what it was in reference to.

0: you come E25.
1: E25, go ahead.
0: I talked to Bradley, I advised him of the options he can take. And for this, he said he's going to give it some thought and give me a call back later. I'll be clear for him.
1: 10-4.

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1: 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Thank you for now.
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0: Yeah, 10-4 says it's in remote.
1: Copy that. Thank you.

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1: 25, go ahead.
0: 25, there's going to be an assist public when you're available. It'll be around 1 o'clock. Colin Sissel called in and advised he's having Happy's Towing tow some vehicles. Owners being Kyle Gallup and Letitia Gilsdorf. He just wanted a deputy there to make sure things stay civil.
1: 25, 10-4. Set around 1 o'clock.
0: 10-4.

0: 225, do you come?
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0: 25, are you in the area? I'm on the phone with Letitia Gilsdorf. She advised there was a physical altercation between her and Colin just a moment ago where he shoved Letitia.
1: So I am here with Colin right now.
0: 10-4.

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0: Spoke to Colin. He said he's put another sticker on the vehicle. He's not going to be here when Happy show up. The address they're going to be towing the vehicle from are 110 Northwest Street, Hollyville.
1: 10-4.

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Medicaid 43 from UConn. Medicaid 43, I'm still on the line with the patient. They advise they're locked up pretty good. He said if you have to gain access your own way to use the side door.

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0: 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Did you advise that that fire alarm was at 440 Elm Place?
1: That's affirmative.
0: 10-4. I'll be out.
1: 10-4.

0: 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Evacuation has taken place. We'll be out investigating.
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You're going to face south to oncoming traffic. We got it. Cone out for you. 10-4.

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1: 10-4, can you add Jason in here as mentioned?
0: 10-4. Do you need his 2729?
1: 25, it'll be 10-4.

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Princeton Fire. You are needed at the rest area, eastbound rest area. The playground apparently has smoke coming from it. Time is 1351. WPTV is 690. Come clear.

0: Houston personnel, you are in need of a general alarm for the IA rec area eastbound, possible fire on playground. Time is 1362 WPTV, and you have clear.
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0: 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We've got no smoke coming from the playground area. We'll be out investigating. Full Veil have command. 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

0: 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CU19, I have a pending phone call response. Are you available?
1: Go ahead with it.
0: CU19, it's going to be a call to Patricia Carlson. She had a few questions regarding harassment.
1: Yeah,

0: 19. That's a center call. 12 is center today.
1: D19, 10-4, I apologize. 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

0: Princeton College, UConn, suicidal subject.
1: Right.
0: 1025, 1914 Oak Ridge, just be different planet, Deb. She advised that her granddaughter, Regan, sent off some residents in her vehicle saying she's going to harm herself. She left her son with the grandmother. She'll be in a silver Santa Fe, unknown direction of travel. I do have a 28 in house for her. I'll get that and give that to you in just a moment.

Princeton Cars. A silver Santa Fe. That subject is driving. It's going to have a 28 of Edward Paul 792-49. Edward Paul 792-49.

0: Prince and Kaiser from 431.
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0: Just 4043. I messaged you guys a picture of her vehicle that I found on one of the flock cameras. There is nothing that's hit yet today of her coming back in town. I don't know if she went out.
1: Yeah,

0: we found first 16. Did the complainant want us to come by the residence to talk to her?
1: 416, she advised that you can if you need to. She was more so just informing that she was suicidal, believed that she met her threat since she dropped her son off of her.
0: 10-4. I'll go there and see if I can get a provider for her phone. Please start a ping.
1: 10-4.

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1: And 4.

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0: Turn 4. I'll go back there again. 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
1: Viacom 4.

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0: 10-4-15. Did Complainant advise if this was like a phone card type phone, or did she have a carrier? Verizon's open till 5.
1: She doesn't have a phone. She lost it kayaking yesterday. When she left the house, she did not have a phone, but a little east on that phone, thinking maybe that she went to Walmart to get a new phone.
0: And for, do we think that she would have been back by Imperial Creek where she was yesterday?
2: Beacon. I checked Creek. Captain. 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
0: 10-4.

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1: Turn 4.

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0: Myself and 424 checked ex-boyfriend's address and ex-friend's address. Are any of you guys close to Underground or somewhere else?
2: I'm near Max North.
0: Ten four. I'm gonna head over, check somewhere else, and Underground.
3: Four thirty-seven. I'm at Main and Backbone. I'll go check Underground.
0: 10-4. Thank you.
1: PCOM 416.
4: 416, go ahead.
1: I'll be 10-8. Do you have a phone number for her in-house?
4: That's affirmative. I have two.
1: Ten four. Is it 2592, one of them?
4: Yep, I have a 2592 and a 7161.
1: Ten four. I'll be 10-8. Grandma did not know what carrier she had. If she activates a new phone, we'll try and figure that out. She did say she goes fishing on the canal. Wasn't sure what lock.
4: 10-4.

0: 416, yesterday we had a remove unwanted with people out by 11742-1790 Wynette. That's between lock 13 and 12, I believe.
1: I'll run the PD real quick, and I'll run on and start checking those.
0: 10-4.

0: 431,
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1: 10-4.

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1: 3110-4, also just for Bridge 3, I contacted OSF and let them know to let us know if she ends up going there.
0: 10-4.

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1: 10-4.
2: You count 437. What was the 28 on that? Yeah, disregard.

0: by the underground. There's a silver, looks like Hyundai, heading past Liberty Village, southbound on 6th Street.
1: I'm on Central by the tennis courts. I'll flip around.

0: are needed at 140 North 6th Street, 140 North 6th Street, Liberty Village, 400 Hallway, for an 88-year-old female, CHF, shortness of breath. 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
0: 10-4, thank you.

Princeton College from 431, just for your 43. The last flock hit from her was yesterday, 4 p.m., coming into town from Tiswa.

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0: 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You still on?
1: She just signed off.
0: 10:09.
1: She just signed off.
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1: Go ahead.
0: 416, I'm currently on the phone with Honda. I'm on the Blue Lanes customer care. They're going to see if they can ping that vehicle like they like a cell phone.
1: Really? 10-4. Thank you. I appreciate it.
0: 10-4, you're welcome.

0: 437, 416. That won't be her address. She won't be in that area. They have an address of 22413 County Road, 1650 North. It'll be the road just by the police department, right out of town. Should be the second house on the north side of the road.
1: Yeah, we're also in that way.

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0: 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You are needed behind 100 East Erie Street. 100 East Erie Street for a 63-year-old female head injury. 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

0: B12, 1025, 108 West North Street, 108 West North Street in Walnut. Meet with Justin Diwali. He'll be in a blue Chevy Silverado. He's advising Kenneth Wolf is messing with fire hydrants, yelling at people, going to people's yards and laying in them and rolling around.
1: Four 482, go ahead.
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1: 10-4.

BU12, I'm on the line with another 911 caller. He is now at 107 North 2nd Street, rolling around in yards, screaming at women walking by.

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He's now leaving. He went around the side of the Diwali building and is heading up towards Casey's and the car wash.

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0: E-12, I have a pending suspicious circumstance after you clear from this harassment at 24627 23 East Street, Cave Beer, for a male subject in a blue truck with green writing harassing complainant because he believes her to run over his chicken.
1: Be acknowledged, and I'll take that call being around.
0: 19-10-4.

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1: 10-4.

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0: 423, if you could, 1025 to post 40, there is a bag of belongings that needs to go to Freedom House, if you wouldn't mind taking that and dropping that off.
1: 10-4. They drop it off at our office, or is it in front of your guys?
0: It's going to be one of the residents. I'm going to attach you to a pack with more information in it.
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0: 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She has stuff now. 10-8.
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1: 25, 10-4.
0: I'll be in and out to 303 Long Street. Speak with the witness.

0: Yukon, 416.
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0: I'll be out at 719. Yeah, 719 West Clark Street, follow up.
1: 10-4.

0: 423, go ahead.
1: I'm here at Walmart. They waved me down. They said they're on the phone with you. Ambulance is around.
0: That's affirmative. Ambulance en route.
1: Sam 4.
2: Attention, Princeton EMS. Princeton EMS should be requested. 2111 South Bailey Parkway, Walmart. For a 19-year-old male having right leg pain, advises also numb, can be parked in a handicapped spot by the home and pharmacy side. There'll be two bystanders with him as well as an officer. I'm now 1726, so could you be a 690 something?
3: You come to 25.
0: 25, go ahead.
3: Spoke with Kenneth, told him he trespassed from 111 North 2nd Street in the Second Chance store. I'll be clear.
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3: 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She have it.

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0: She was just at that residence. She just left. I know where she's at.
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1: A41, showing up here. UCOM 12 have 229 to add to this. A12, go ahead. First one is last name Carr, Charles Adam Robert Robert. First name Linda, middle initial L Lincoln, 91 of 42. First name Fire, go ahead.
2: Vehicle 453, I'll be 10-8.
1: 10-4. Get one when you're ready. 5-3, 10-4. What? Last name Jameson. John Adam Mary Edwards. Sam Ocean Nora. First name Dave. Middle initial L Lincoln. 11-17-57.

0: 10-4,
1: he'll be the owner of Second Chance. Can you see if we have a Wendy Charter in house?

0: Richard Price Review Tom standing at the public.
1: Go ahead.
0: 1025 Walmart, Kirby speaking with Richard, advised he fired somebody and they're not threatening him. He would like someone to stand by while he goes up to his vehicle.
1: Stand for. Where's he wants to meet him at?
0: He's advising he'll be at the AP office.

Ascension, Ohio Fire. Ohio Fire, this is Hudson. Assess only the threat zones and such monitors. 10 miles, 1746, WPCD, 870, come clear. B-12, status 12. Come clear.

0: Yukon 423, I'll be 10A, I'll be en route to Walmart.
1: 423, not 4.
2: Yukon 416.
0: 416, go ahead.
2: I'll be 10-8. The vehicle is sitting here unoccupied. We did not find her in the store or the mail party.
0: And 4. Advise they were not in the car or in the restaurant.
2: 10-4.

0: 416. I'm out at 960 West Long Haven. 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
1: 416, 10-4. Be advised, she's out at 960 West Long Haven.

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0: 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And then we'll be en route to the hospital.
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Disregard the tone, time 1900, WTK 869.